Riglin Mornings and the greatest hits of all time all day long. 104.9 The Cat. Well, good evening, everybody. I'm Chris Taylor. Thanks for hanging out with me tonight. Now, we know Phil Collins is a drummer, and we know him as a singer. But did you also know he plays the keyboards, the synthesizers, the piano, bass guitar, lead guitar, even the kalimba? That's a thumb piano? Yeah, very talented. He's getting into the Rock and Roll Hall of Fame as a solo artist coming up on November 14th.

National Weather Service in Pleasant Hill has issued a tornado warning for Worth County in northwestern Missouri, northwestern Gentry County in northwestern Missouri until 8 p.m. At 7.09 p.m., a severe thunderstorm capable of producing a tornado is located near Grant City, or 15 miles north of Stanbury, moving east at 15 miles per hour. Expected hazards include tornado and golf ball-size hail. This is a radar-indicated threat. The following impacts are expected. Flying debris will be dangerous to those caught without shelter. Mobile homes will be damaged or destroyed. Damage to roofs, windows, and vehicles will occur. Tree damage is likely. Locations impacted include Grant City, Irena, Worth, Allendale, and Denver. Take cover now. Move to a basement or an interior room on the lowest floor of a sturdy building. Avoid windows. If you are outdoors, in a mobile home, or in a vehicle, move to the closest substantial shelter and protect yourself from flying debris. Repeating, a tornado warning has been issued until 8 p.m. for the following counties in Missouri, Gentry, and Worth.

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You can play The Cat on your Amazon Alexa. 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Well,

The National Weather Service in Pleasant Hill has issued a severe thunderstorm warning for northwestern Jonathan County in northeastern Kansas, Hull County in northwestern Missouri until 8:15 p.m. At 7:14 p.m., severe thunderstorms were located along a line extending from 8 miles southwest of Fairfax to Near Reserve, moving northeast at 35 miles per hour. Expected hazards include 70 miles per hour wind gusts and quarter-sized hail. This is a radar-indicated threat. The following impacts are expected. Hail damage to vehicles is expected. Expect considerable tree damage. Wind damage is also likely to mobile homes, roofs, and outbuildings. Locations impacted include Mound City, Oregon, Maitland, Forest City, Craig, White Cloud, Big Lake, Fortescue, Bigelow, Corning, Indian Cave State Park, Iowa Point, and Iowa Reservation of Kansas and Nebraska. This includes Interstate 29 between mile markers 71 and 98. Remain alert for a possible tornado. Tornadoes can develop quickly from severe thunderstorms. If you spot a tornado, go at once into the basement or small central room in a sturdy structure. For your protection, move to an interior room on the lowest floor of a building. A tornado watch remains in effect until 10 p.m. for northeastern Kansas and northwestern Missouri. Repeating, a severe thunderstorm warning has been issued until 8:15 p.m. for the following counties: Donovan, Kansas, and Hull, Missouri. A tornado warning remains in effect until 7:45 p.m. for eastern Atchison County. At 7:15 p.m., a severe thunderstorm capable of producing a tornado was located near Tarkio, moving northeast at...

0: 104.9 The Cat, 80s, 90s, and more. A classic from UB40 and Red, Red Wine. Well, the band UB40, they were doing good for a while, weren't they? And then they split about 2008. And as you can guess, a lot of bands split. Sometimes it's artistic differences. Most of the time, it is money. So Ali Campbell, the frontman of the band, said he wanted to leave to pursue his own vision because of severe disagreements over management, business, financial disputes. Yeah, he said things weren't going well, and he was going out on his own. So his brother, Robin Campbell, stayed with the band UB40 and ended up drafting another brother in, Duncan. So now UB40, they have two different bands out there. So if you ever see a UB40 show, there's one called UB40 featuring Ali Campbell. That's the original singer. And then there's another one that just goes by UB40, and that's the...
1: The National Weather Service in Pleasant Hill has issued a tornado warning for Worth County in northwestern Missouri, northwestern Harrison County, until 8:15 p.m. At 7:22 p.m., a severe thunderstorm capable of producing a tornado was located over Grant City, or 17 miles northwest of Albany, moving northeast at 20 miles per hour. Expected hazards include tornado and golf ball-size hail. This is a radar-indicated threat. The following impacts are expected. Flying debris will be dangerous to those caught without shelter.

shelter. Mobile homes will be damaged or destroyed. Damage to roofs, windows, and vehicles will occur. Tree damage is likely. Locations impacted include Grant City, Irena, Worth, Allendale, and Hatfield. Take cover now. Move to a basement or an interior room on the lowest floor of a sturdy building. Avoid windows. If you are outdoors, in a mobile home, or in a vehicle, move to the closest substantial shelter and protect yourself from flying debris. Repeating, a tornado warning has been issued until 8:15 p.m. for the following counties in Missouri, Harrison, and Worth.

The National Weather Service in Pleasant Hill has issued a tornado warning for northeastern Hold County in northwestern Missouri until 8 p.m. At 7:29 p.m., a severe thunderstorm capable of producing a tornado was located over Rulo, or 9 miles east of Fall City, moving northeast at 35 miles per hour. Expected hazards include tornado and quarter-size hail. This is a radar-indicated threat. The following impacts are expected. Flying debris will be dangerous to those caught without shelter. Mobile homes will be damaged or destroyed. Damage to roofs, windows, and vehicles will occur. Tree damage is likely. Locations impacted include Mound City, Big Lake, Fortescue, and Bigelow. This includes Interstate 29 between mile markers 79 and 91. Take cover now. Move to a basement or an interior room on the lowest floor of a sturdy building. Avoid windows. If you are outdoors, in a mobile home, or in a vehicle, move to the closest substantial shelter and protect yourself from flying debris. Repeating, a tornado warning has been issued until 8 p.m. for the following county: Hold, Missouri,

0: 80s, 90s, and more. 104.9 The Cat. A classic from Simple Minds. Now, like a lot of bands, Simple Minds, they're still out there doing their thing, and they're re-releasing music on vinyl. Everybody's going for the vinyl. So last year, they had their 40th anniversary edition of Once Upon a Time, and it's still available. You can get it in ruby red vinyl. And then they've got other things out in vinyl as well. And Direction of the Heart, they have a limited edition silver LP. And of course, they still have CDs. You can get your music on CDs as well. But if you're a vinyl collector, go check out Simple Minds' website. They've got some good offers. Coming up next, Guns N' Roses, George Michael, and even the Cardigans.
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The National Weather Service in Pleasant Hill has issued a tornado warning for southwestern Worth County in northwestern Missouri, northern Nottoway County in northwestern Missouri until 8:30 p.m. At 7:39 p.m., a severe thunderstorm capable of producing a tornado was located over Burlington Junction, or 11 miles northwest of Maryville, moving northeast at 35 miles per hour. Expected hazards include tornado and quarter-size hail. This is a radar-indicated threat. The following impacts are expected. Flying debris will be dangerous to those caught without shelter. Mobile homes will be damaged or destroyed. Damage to roofs, windows, and vehicles will occur. Tree damage is likely. Locations impacted include Maryville, Burlington Junction, Hopkins, Bradaville, Sheridan, Parnell, Clearmont, Elmo, Pickering, and Quitman. Take cover now. Move to a basement or an interior room on the lowest floor of a sturdy building. Avoid windows. If you are outdoors, in a mobile home, or in a vehicle, move to the closest substantial shelter and protect yourself from flying debris. Repeating, a tornado warning has been issued until 8:30 p.m. for the following counties in Missouri, Nottoway, and Worth.

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The National Weather Service in Pleasant Hill has issued a severe thunderstorm warning for Donovan County in northeastern Kansas, southeastern Hall County in northwestern Missouri, southwestern Andrew County in northwestern Missouri until 8:30 p.m. At 7:41 p.m., severe thunderstorms were located along a line extending from near Rula to near Houghton, moving east at 55 miles per hour. Expected hazards include 70 miles per hour wind gusts and quarter-size hail. This is a radar-indicated threat. The following impacts are expected. Hail damage to vehicles is expected. Expect considerable tree damage. Wind damage is also likely to mobile homes, roofs, and outbuildings. Locations impacted include Lafina, Highland, Troy, Amazonia, Denton, Donovan, Severance, Leona, Fanning, and Vendenna. This includes Interstate 29 between mile markers 59 and 61. The main alert for a possible tornado. Tornadoes can develop quickly from severe thunderstorms. If you spot a tornado, go at once into the basement or small central room in a sturdy structure. For your protection, move to an interior room on the lowest floor of a building. A tornado watch remains in effect until 10 p.m. for northeastern Kansas and northwestern Missouri. Repeating, a severe thunderstorm warning has been issued until 8:30 p.m. for the following county, Donovan, Kansas, and the following counties in Missouri, Andrew, and Holt.

0: Cause I gotta have faith. 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

0: 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That's The Cardigans and Love Fool. That one came out in 1996. Now, that was also featured in the movie Romeo and Juliet that came out in 1996. So that kind of helped that song just go right up the charts. Now, if you haven't seen that version of Romeo and Juliet, it's a good one. First of all, it was directed by Baz Luhrmann. So visually, it is stunning. It stars Claire Danes and Leonardo DiCaprio. Yes, back in their younger days, back in 1996. You can watch it this weekend on Amazon Prime or Disney Plus. Coming up next, Survivor and Madonna.
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The National Weather Service in Pleasant Hill has issued a severe thunderstorm warning for northwestern Bronfman County in northeastern Kansas, southeastern Atchison County in northwestern Missouri, Hull County in northwestern Missouri, Nottoway County in northwestern Missouri, northern Andrew County in northwestern Missouri, until 8:45 p.m. At 8 p.m., a severe thunderstorm was located over Skidmore, or 11 miles northeast of Mound City, moving northeast at 35 miles per hour. Expected hazards include 60 miles per hour wind gusts and quarter-size hail. This is a radar-indicated threat. The following impacts are expected. Hail damage to vehicles is expected. Expect wind damage to roofs, siding, and trees. Locations impacted include Maryville, Savannah, Mound City, Oregon, Ravenwood, Maitland, Skidmore, Forest City, Fillmore, White Cloud, Barnard, Conception Junction, Volco, Graham, Pickering, Rosendale, Guilford, Clyde, Arkell, and Rhea. This includes Interstate 29 between mile marker 62 and 90. Remain alert for a possible tornado. Tornadoes can develop quickly from severe thunderstorms. If you spot a tornado, go at once into the basement or small central room in a sturdy structure. For your protection,

visible to an interior room on the lowest floor of a building. A tornado watch remains in effect until 10 p.m. for northeastern Kansas and northwestern Missouri. Repeating, a severe thunderstorm warning has been issued until 8:45 p.m. for the following county, Donovan, Kansas, and the following counties in Missouri, Andrew, Atchison, Holt, and Nottoway.

the National Weather Service in Pleasant Hill has issued a severe thunderstorm warning for southeastern Doniphan County in northeastern Kansas, Buchanan County in northwestern Missouri, Clinton County in northwestern Missouri, southeastern Andrew County in northwestern Missouri, DeKalb County in northwestern Missouri, until 8:45 p.m. At 8:04 p.m., severe thunderstorms were located along a line extending from 6 miles southeast of Oregon to 6 miles northwest of Rushville to near Atchison, moving east at 65 miles per hour. Expected hazards include 70 miles per hour wind gusts and quarter-size hail. This is a radar-indicated threat. The following impacts are expected. Hail damage to vehicles is expected. Expect considerable tree damage. Wind damage is also likely to mobile homes, roofs, and outbuildings. Locations impacted include St. Joseph, Cameron, Savannah, Plattsburgh, Lathrop, Gower, Wathena, Elwood, Maysville, Country Club Villa, Country Club, Stewartsville, Agency, Union Star, Osborne, Amazonia, Rushville, Clarksdale, Lewis and Clark Village, and Easton. This includes the following highways: Interstate 35 in Missouri between mile markers 39 and 56. Interstate 29 between mile markers 32 and 59. Interstate 229 between mile markers 0 and 14. Remain alert for a possible tornado. Tornadoes can develop quickly from severe thunderstorms. If you spot a tornado, go at once into the basement or small central room in a sturdy structure. For your protection, move to an interior room on the lowest floor of a building. A tornado watch remains in effect until 10 p.m. for northeastern Kansas and north central and northwestern Missouri. A tornado watch

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0: Raglan Mornings and the greatest hits of all time all day long. 104.9 The Cat. Straight out of the 80s, that is Corey Hart and Sunglasses at Night. Now, for a while, Corey took a little break in the 90s from the music business to raise his family. He moved to the Bahamas with his wife and his four kids and was busy. Four kids, that keeps you busy. And now he is working on his debut novel. Now, he's always been working on music, but now he is working on his debut novel called Hearts Everlasting. And he also hosts his own podcast. If you want to check it out, it's called Walks with My Dog, Laska. Up next, we're going to hear from the Eurythmics, Journey, and get an update on that weather forecast.
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2: It is a very strong front sweeping our way through the latter half of today and into tonight. We have a ramping up of shower and thunderstorm chances here. The risk of severe weather with all modes of severe possible, damaging winds, larger hail, a tornado threat, heavy rain that could lead to flooding. Please make sure you have a few ways of getting those warnings. Today's high mid-80s. I'm meteorologist Jennifer Naramore.
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5: You can't touch this. 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

The National Weather Service in Pleasant Hill has issued a severe thunderstorm warning for Worth County in northwestern Missouri, northern Gentry County in northwestern Missouri, northwestern Harrison County, northeastern Nottoway County in northwestern Missouri, until 9:15 p.m. At 8:26 p.m., a severe thunderstorm was located near Ethelston, or 15 miles southeast of Bedford, moving east at 25 miles per hour. Expected hazards include 60 miles per hour wind gusts and quarter-size hail. This is a radar-indicated threat. The following impacts are expected. Hail damage to vehicles is expected. Expect wind damage to roofs, siding, and trees. Locations impacted include Grant City, Ravenwood, Irena, Sheridan, Parnell, Gentry, Worth, Allendale, and Denver. Remain alert for a possible tornado. Tornadoes can develop quickly from severe thunderstorms. If you spot a tornado, go at once into the basement or small central room in a sturdy structure. For your protection, move to an interior room on the lowest floor of a building. A tornado watch remains in effect until 10 p.m. for north central and northwestern Missouri. Repeating, a severe thunderstorm warning has been issued until 9:15 p.m. for the following counties in Missouri: Gentry, Harrison, Nottoway, and Worth.

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The National Weather Service in Pleasant Hill has issued a severe thunderstorm warning for northeastern Buchanan County in northwestern Missouri, northwestern Davies County, Jeffrey County in northwestern Missouri, southwestern Harrison County, southeastern Nottoway County in northwestern Missouri, eastern Andrew County in northwestern Missouri, DeKalb County in northwestern Missouri, until 9:15 p.m. At 8:34 p.m., a severe thunderstorm was located near Stanbury, moving east at 60 miles per hour. Expected hazards include 60 miles per hour wind gusts and quarter-size hail. This is a radar-indicated threat. The following impacts are expected. Hail damage to vehicles is expected. Expect wind damage to roofs, siding, and trees. Locations impacted include Bethany, Gallatin, Albany, Stanbury, Maysville, King City, Union Star, Pattonsburg, New Hampton, Clarksdale, Winston, Altamont, Conception Junction, Coffee, Jameson, Cosby, Darlington, Weatherby, McFall, and Guilford. This includes Interstate 35 in Missouri between mile marker 62 and 97. Remain alert for a possible tornado. Tornadoes can develop quickly from severe thunderstorms. If you spot a tornado, go at once into the basement or small central room in a sturdy structure. For your protection, move to an interior room on the lowest floor of a building. A tornado watch remains in effect until 10 p.m. for north central and northwestern Missouri. Repeating, a severe thunderstorm warning has been issued until 9:15 p.m. for the following counties in Missouri: Andrew, Buchanan, Davies, DeKalb, Gentry, Harrison, and Nottoway.

0: 104.9 The Cat, 80s, 90s, and more. Well, good evening, everybody. I'm Chris Taylor. Thank you for hanging out with me tonight. Now, if you want to have some Reese's candy tonight, go for it. It's National I Love My Reese's Day, so you're required, right? Calories do not count. And if you want to try something new, Reese's, they've just launched the Marshmallow Cup. And then they brought back a fan favorite, Strawberry PG&J Cup. So, yeah, you've got some new options. The Marshmallow Cup, it's what you think, marshmallow. And then it also has peanut butter and the regular Reese's milk chocolate. So you get a little extra there. Strawberry PB&J, you've got your regular Reese's with a little bit of strawberry filling. And then don't slack on the caramel ones. Oh my gosh. I mean, that's my favorite right now. If you didn't think Reese's could get any better, add a little thin layer of caramel in the middle. It's amazing. Try that tonight. Coming up next, Queen and David Bowie.
1: 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But before you graduate, we have one last assignment. 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

the National Weather Service in Pleasant Hill has issued a severe thunderstorm warning for southeastern Doniphan County in northeastern Kansas, northwestern Leavenworth County in northeastern Kansas, eastern Atchison County in northeastern Kansas, Buchanan County in northwestern Missouri, Clinton County in northwestern Missouri, northwestern Clay County, Platte County, southeastern Andrew County in northwestern Missouri, southern DeKalb County in northwestern Missouri, until 9:45 p.m. At 8:42 p.m., severe thunderstorms were located along a line extending from near Clarksdale to 6 miles north of Easton, moving east at 35 miles per hour. Expected hazards include 60 miles per hour wind gusts and quarter-size hail. Source: Automated Weather Station. The following impacts are expected. Hail damage to vehicles is expected. Expect wind damage to roofs, siding, and trees. Locations impacted include St. Joseph, Leavenworth, Atchison, Cameron, Smithville, Platte City, Plattsburgh, Lathrop, Weston, Gower, Wathena, Elwood, Stuartsville, Agency, Trimble, Edgerton, Dearborn, Camden Point, Osborne, and Rushville. This includes the following highways: Interstate 35 in Missouri between mile markers 43 and 55. Interstate 29 between mile markers 18 and 50. Interstate 229 between markers 08. For your protection, move to an interior room on the lowest floor of a building. A tornado watch remains in effect until 10 p.m. for northeastern Kansas and northwestern Missouri. A tornado watch also remains in effect until 1 a.m. for northeastern Kansas and northwestern and west central Missouri. Repeating, a severe thunderstorm warning has been issued until 9:45.

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0: Riglin Mornings and the greatest hits of all time all day long. 104.9 The Cat from 1987 off of their debut album, Appetite for Destruction. That is Guns N' Roses and Sweet Child of Mine. Now, we're used to seeing the album Appetite for Destruction with Skull and Crossbones, but originally the cover art, well, it was a little bit different. So they had kind of like a robot monster standing over a fallen woman. But record stores were like, no, we're not going to do that. They didn't want to stock it. I guess it looked a little too scary. And so, yeah, they changed to the Skull and Crossbones. Well, you know what? Guns N' Roses, they're out on tour this year. And if you want to see them, they'll be in St. Louis August 16th, Kansas City August 19th, and then Ridgedale, Missouri on September 12th. Up next, Genesis in Modern English.
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104.9 The Cat, 80s, 90s, and more. Good evening, everybody. I'm Chris Taylor. Coming up, Tears for Fears and Tina Turner. But first, Duran Duran.

the National Weather Service in Pleasant still has issued a severe thunderstorm warning for southeastern Worth County in northwestern Missouri, northern Davies County, Grundy County, southwestern Sullivan County, northeastern Gentry County in northwestern Missouri, Mercer County, Harrison County, until 9:45 p.m. At 9:06 p.m., severe thunderstorms were located along a line extending from near Bethany to 6 miles southeast of Hattiesburg, moving east at 55 miles per hour. Expected hazards include 60 miles per hour wind gusts and nickel-sized hail. This is a radar-indicated threat. The following impacts are expected. Expect damage to roofs, siding, and trees. Locations impacted include Trenton, Bethany, Princeton, Jamesport, Ridgeway, Gilman City, Hattiesburg, Mercer, New Hampton, Kingsville, Spickard, Gulf, Laredo, Blithedale, Coffee, Jameson, Humphreys, Mount Moriah, Tyndall, and Brimson. This includes Interstate 35 in Missouri between mile marker 67 and 105. The main alert for a possible tornado. Tornadoes can develop quickly from severe thunderstorms. If you spot a tornado, go at once into the basement or small central room in a sturdy structure. For your protection, move to an interior room on the lowest floor of a building. A tornado watch remains in effect until 10 p.m. for north central and northwestern Missouri. Repeating, a severe thunderstorm warning has been issued until 9:45 p.m. for the following counties in Missouri: Davies, Gentry, Grundy, Harrison, Mercer, Sullivan, and Worth.

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0: 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A classic from Whitesnake. Well, hey, everybody. I'm Chris. Thanks for hanging out with me tonight. Okay, personal question. Do you like Spam? Yes, that canned mystery meat, Spam. Do you like it? Well, if you like Spam, then you're probably going to like this news. Spam is coming out with their very own hot dogs. The Spam Dog. Yes. It won't be in a can. It's actually going to be a refrigerated item, but you're not going to be able to buy it in stores. No, at first, they are just going to release it at ballparks, convenience stores, served on a Hawaiian roll hot dog bun. Could be pretty amazing, but yeah, you're going to have to get hooked on it by going to the ballparks, and then if it works out there, then they're going to release it in stores for you to buy and make it home. Coming up next, we've got the Spin Doctors and Queen.
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2: It is a very strong front sweeping our way through the latter half of today and into tonight. We have a ramping up of shower and thunderstorm chances here. The risk of severe weather with all modes of severe possible, damaging winds, larger hail, a tornado threat, heavy rain that could lead to flooding. Please make sure you have a few ways of getting those warnings. Today's high mid-80s. I'm meteorologist Jennifer Naramore.
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We're going back to 1983 off the Thriller album. 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

0: 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Now, Foreigner, they're going to be in Europe this summer, but then they're coming back to the United States, and they're coming to the Midwest. You can catch Foreigner in St. Louis August 6th, or they'll be in Lincoln, Nebraska on August 13th, and then Kansas City on August 14th. If you want to see them live this summer. Coming up next, Hall & Oates and Naked Eyes.
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Craiglin Mornings and the greatest hits of all time all day long. 104.9 The Cat. Good evening, everybody. I'm Chris Taylor. Thank you for hanging out with me tonight. Coming up, Cyndi Lauper and the Stones. Now, when you hear this song from When in Rome, does it make you think of tater tots? Not your fan of Napoleon Dynamite, the movie. 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

0: 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It comes out July 10th. You can pre-order it now if you want. 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Up next, UB40, Daft Punk, and the weather forecast.
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2: It is a very strong front sweeping our way through the latter half of today and into tonight. We have a ramping up of shower and thunderstorm chances here. The risk of severe weather with all modes of severe possible, damaging winds, larger hail, a tornado threat, heavy rain that could lead to flooding. Please make sure you have a few ways of getting those warnings. Today's high mid-80s. I'm meteorologist Jennifer Naramore.
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0: 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From 1980, a party anthem there from Kool and the Gang. That one made it all the way up to number one. And you're going to be hearing it, well, for the next few months. Celebrations of graduations, weddings, sporting events. Oh, yeah, it's time to break out the Kool and the Gang. Up next, we've got the Cutting Crew and Queen.
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0: 104.9 The Cat, 80s, 90s, and more. That is Guns N' Roses and Paradise City featuring Slash there on guitar. Now, Slash, actually, before he formed with Guns N' Roses, he auditioned to be the guitar player for Poison. And they liked how he played, but he just refused to wear the glam makeup and the spandex, so they didn't get him. He's like, yeah, this isn't going to work. Poison did not hire him, but luckily he found his way in Guns N' Roses, and no spandex, no makeup, just enjoys his big hat and, you know, grooves on stage. Now, if you want to see Slash and Guns N' Roses this summer, well, they're all going to be in St. Louis, August 16th, Kansas City, August 19th, and then Ridgedale, Missouri on September 12th. Up next, OMD and the Bangles.
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0: Greg Lynn Mornings and the greatest hits of all time all day long. 104.9 The Cat, a classic from Eric Carmen and those hungry eyes. Now, Eric actually grew up a musical prodigy. Yeah, by age two, he started entertaining his parents by doing impressions of Jimmy Durante and Johnny Ray. And then at age three, he had perfect pitch. Yes, a little singing sensation. And then, of course, he, you know, went on to join lots of different groups and did some solo stuff and got the dirty dancing movie Hungry Eyes, that big song that came out in 1987. Up next, Michael Jackson, The Police, and the weather forecast.
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2: It is a very strong front sweeping our way through the latter half of today and into tonight. We have a ramping up of shower and thunderstorm chances here. The risk of severe weather with all modes of severe possible, damaging winds, larger hail, a tornado threat, heavy rain that could lead to flooding. Please make sure you have a few ways of getting those warnings. Today's high, mid-80s. I'm meteorologist Jennifer Naramore.
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0: 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A classic from Pat Benatar. Now, you can catch Pat this summer live and on stage. Yeah, she's kicking off her tour here in the Midwest. Her first show will be in St. Louis, July 24th. Tickets just starting at $48. Next night, she's going to be in Wichita, Kansas on July 25th. Up next, the Red Hot Chili Peppers and Los Lobos.
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0: Craiglin Mornings and the greatest hits of all time all day long. 104.9 The Cat. Little music from Cyndi Lauper. Well, good evening, everybody. I'm Chris Taylor. Thank you so much for hanging out with me tonight. It has been a lot of fun. Now, that is going to wrap it up for me, but I'll be back here tomorrow night starting at 7 o'clock, so I hope you can join me. And if you're staying up late, good news. We've got Toto and Don Henley up next. Have a great night, everybody.
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We couldn't be happier with your work this semester, especially under such difficult conditions. 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
1: It is a very strong front sweeping our way through the latter half of today and into tonight. We have a ramping up of shower and thunderstorm chances here. The risk of severe weather with all modes of severe possible, damaging winds, larger hail, a tornado threat, heavy rain that could lead to flooding. Please make sure you have a few ways of getting those warnings. Today's high mid-80s. I'm meteorologist Jennifer Naramore.
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1: It is a very strong front sweeping our way through the latter half of today and into tonight. We have a ramping up of shower and thunderstorm chances here. The risk of severe weather with all modes of severe possible, damaging winds, larger hail, a tornado threat, heavy rain that could lead to flooding. Please make sure you have a few ways of getting those warnings. Today's high mid-80s. I'm meteorologist Jennifer Naramore.
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3: It is a very strong front sweeping our way through the latter half of today and into tonight. We have a ramping up of shower and thunderstorm chances here. The risk of severe weather with all modes of severe possible, damaging winds, larger hail, a tornado threat, heavy rain that could lead to flooding. Please make sure you have a few ways of getting those warnings. Today's high mid-80s. I'm meteorologist Jennifer Naramore.
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1: 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Researchers have discovered a copy of the earliest surviving English poem. 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

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It's a Greg Lynn radio show. A little bit after 6. I'll play Depeche Mode. 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

0: 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Did you know 25% of us are wearing jeans right now? Joke's on you. I'm not wearing any pants. Did you know milk is the number one food that most people are allergic to? Did you know a horse has 18 more bones than a human? 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
2: Low pressure heading out of our area. We may get a shower or two for a while, but clearing up by afternoon, windy and mid-60s. For the overnight hours, clear and mid-40s. A little bit of cloud cover on Wednesday, but still pretty nice. We'll be in the mid-60s. Another round of rain and thunderstorms Thursday. I'm meteorologist Steve Hamilton.
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0: 80s, 90s, and more. 104.9 The Cat. I'll play Chili Peppers. I'll play Madonna coming up next. It's time for today's headlines. Two people were arrested after breaking into Punch the Monkey's enclosure in Japan. Leave him alone. If you're keeping score at home, both beef and now tomato prices are at record highs. The White House reportedly considering building a permanent helipad to accommodate a new presidential helicopter fleet. This is just to distract us from the karaoke machine they plan on putting in the Oval Office. Today's headlines.
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104.9 The Cat, 80s, 90s, and more. A new CNN poll says most Americans believe the White House policies have increased the cost of living and worsened the U.S. economy. Can't wait to see how that ballroom looks, though.

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0: 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We'll get news from MarysvillePost.com coming up next. All right, this story is wacky but true. A 62-year-old man in Florida, Robert Boston, arrested after he marched over to his neighbor's property 3 a.m. carrying a ladder, and he had a mission. He was upset about a malfunctioning motion light, put the ladder against the building, climbed up, yanked the floodlight off the wall so forcefully he caused $800 in damages. Oh, forgot to tell you, he was also butt naked. Caught on surveillance footage, doing all this wearing nothing but a watch and a headlamp. He was arrested for trespassing and criminal mischief. That is wacky, but true.
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2: 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The Rotary Club of Merivale drew visitors nationwide for its third annual Bloomin' Peony Tour at Hollingsworth Peonies in Skidmore, Missouri, the club's main fundraiser, with VIP expert talks on peonies, soil, and conservation, plus peak season strolls. 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Stops: Nemaha County Courthouse in Auburn, 10 to 11 a.m. May 21st, then Richardson County Courthouse in Falls City, 2 to 3. 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Elior Collegiate Dining is in, under a 9-year plan, cancelable after 2 years. Chick-fil-A won't return, Qdoba stays. 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

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It's the Greg Glenn Radio Show. A little bit after 7. Next chance to win playing Cash Cat is at 8. Gonna play Tom Petty. I got Prince. I'll play Toto. 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

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It's time to play Name That Tune. Now, this is just for fun. It's just for fun. There's no prizes. There's no money. You don't win anything. It's not a competition. It's a demonstration. It's an exhibition. Just play along at home, okay? Play with yourself. Here's today's Name That Tune. Can you name that tune? You know what that is, right? You figure that one out. I'll play it for you next on 104.9 The Cat.

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0: 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Hey, check it out. Check it out. We like to call this Check It Out. Stuff we found on the internet. Check it out. Our skeletal system regenerates every decade through a process called remodeling. A constant process where damaged bone tissue is broken down and replaced by new healthy tissue. Check it out. The narwhal adds a layer to its tusk every year. This offers insight into both their age and the conditions in which they live.
1: Bye, buddy. Hope you find your dad.
0: Check it out. Roughly half of all the motels in the U.S. are owned by people of Indian descent. And supposedly one-third of motels owned by someone with the last name Patel. Huh. Check it out.
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3: Low pressure heading out of our area. We may get a shower or two for a while, but clearing up by afternoon, windy and mid-60s. For the overnight hours, clear and mid-40s. A little bit of cloud cover on Wednesday, but still pretty nice. We'll be in the mid-60s. Another round of rain and thunderstorms Thursday. I'm meteorologist Steve Hamilton.
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0: 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Hi, it's Greg Lynn. I'll play Cyndi Lauper. I'll play The Scorpions coming up next. Put your phones away. It's time for the kids' joke of the day. Kids, it's a joke just for you. 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Remember this joke. Tell all your friends. They're going to love it. Here we go. Hey, kids, I just saw two snails fighting. They were really slugging it out.
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0: 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We'll get news from MarysvillePost.com coming up next. I don't know about you, but I could use some good news. A second grade teacher in Arkansas, Lexi, never expected that the happy, funny, book-loving little girl who burst into her classroom 6 years ago would one day become her daughter. That girl, Mary, had been struggling through the foster system and had some failed adoptions. So Lexi and her husband, Max, stepped forward and adopted her. It's cool. It's good news.
1: 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News headlines. In North Missouri, the Rotary Club of Maryville drew crowds for its third Bloomin' Peony Tour at Hollingsworth Peonies in Skidmore, a key fundraiser. A VIP session brought peony, soil, and conservation experts as visitors admired peak season blooms. Nebraska Governor Pete Ricketts is sending staff on mobile office hours to help with casework, complaints, and stalled answers. Stops include Nemaha County Courthouse in Auburn, 10 to 11 a.m. May 21st, then Richardson County Courthouse in Falls City, 2 to 3 p.m. Northwest University is switching dining providers, bringing in Elior Collegiate Dining to replace Sodexo Operations LLC. Chick-fil-A won't return, but Qdoba stays. Expect Italian pizza, barbecue, rotating concepts, a 9-year deal, and revamped meal plans. 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

0: 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It's time for Hollywood Trash. Jon Stewart, Steven Spielberg, and Bruce Springsteen among the guests appearing on Stephen Colbert's final show Thursday night. Anderson Cooper did his final segment for 60 Minutes last Sunday night, 20 years on the show. Michael has grossed more than $700 million worldwide in just 4 weeks, putting the Michael Jackson biopic on pace to challenge Bohemian Rhapsody as the highest grossing musical biopic ever. Michael Jackson and Freddie Mercury, just two totally normal dudes who loved a good red leather jacket. That's your Hollywood Trash.
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2: Low pressure heading out of our area. We may get a shower or two for a while, but clearing up by afternoon, windy and mid-60s. For the overnight hours, clear and mid-40s. A little bit of cloud cover on Wednesday, but still pretty nice. We'll be in the mid-60s. Another round of rain and thunderstorms Thursday. I'm meteorologist Steve Hamilton.
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0: 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That's Greg. I'm going to play Kansas. I'll play music from Top Gun coming up next. It's time for today's top tweets from around the Twitterverse. The best of the best of the best. Today's top tweets. How soon after getting up is it okay to take a nap? Top tweets. Please don't say it's up to you. I will have a panic attack.
1: How's that make you feel?
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104.9 The Cat, 80s, 90s, and more. It's Greg Lynn. The Ocean Dream Diamond sold at auction for $17.3 million. Then an old lady chartered a boat to the side of the Titanic and dropped it overboard.

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0: 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We'll get news from MarylandPost.com coming up next. It's time for a science fun fact. Researchers have discovered a copy of the earliest surviving English poem. And wouldn't you know it, the opening line is, "There once was a man from Nantucket." Science.
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2: News headlines. Severe storms tore through northeast Kansas, northwest Missouri, and southeast Nebraska with tornadoes, hail, and heavy rain. In Fillmore, Missouri, trees and power lines block streets and highways. The Andrew County Sheriff's Office is urging caution as crews clear roads. Nebraska Governor Pete Ricketts is putting staff on the road for mobile office hours, taking casework complaints and questions. Stops include Nemaha County Courthouse in Auburn, 10 to 11 a.m. May 21st, and Richardson County Courthouse in Falls City, 2 to 3 p.m. Northwest University is switching dining operators, bringing in Elior Collegiate Dining to replace Sodexo Operations LLC. Chick-fil-A won't return, but Qdoba stays. Expect new concepts, Italian pizza, barbecue, and revamped meal plans under a 9-year deal, cancelable after 2 years. 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

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It's the Greg Glenn Radio Show. 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A little bit after 9, going to play Prince, going to play John Mellencamp. Coming up on 104.9 The Cat.

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0: 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Cash Cat, next chance to play is at noon. Hey, did you hear this? Hey, you guys! Did you hear this? A new survey asking people what their most hated lawn chore was. Found 35% said weeding, 28% said fighting pests, and 22% said it was trying to mow the lawn around all the cars up on blocks.
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2: Low pressure heading out of our area. We may get a shower or two for a while, but clearing up by afternoon, windy and mid-60s. For the overnight hours, clear and mid-40s. A little bit of cloud cover on Wednesday, but still pretty nice. We'll be in the mid-60s. Another round of rain and thunderstorms Thursday. I'm meteorologist Steve Hamilton.
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0: 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It's Greg. Going to play Tears for Fears. Going to play Bon Jovi coming up. Did you know 25% of us are wearing jeans right now? Joke's on you. I'm not wearing any pants. Did you know milk is the number one food that most people are allergic to? Did you know a horse has 18 more bones than a human? Bet you didn't know that.
1: All right, interns, we couldn't be happier with your work this semester, especially under such difficult conditions. But before you graduate, we have one last assignment. I want you to alphabetize our entire huge music library. 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

1049 The Cat, 80s, 90s, and more. It's Greg Lynn. Britney Spears spotted screaming and barking and clutching a knife at an L.A. restaurant. In her defense, she was making a TikTok video.

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0: 104.9 The Cat, 80s, 90s, and more. Thank you for listening today. I appreciate it. It does mean a lot to me. My main man, Manny, is coming up next. It's time for today's headlines. Two people were arrested after breaking into Punch the Monkey's enclosure in Japan. Leave him alone. If you're keeping score at home, both beef and now tomato prices are at record highs. The White House reportedly considering building a permanent helipad to accommodate a new presidential helicopter fleet. This is just to distract us from the karaoke machine they plan on putting in the Oval Office. Today's headlines.
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My name is Manny. Thanks for making us part of your Tuesday. Lots more music on the way this hour. Def Leppard coming up, also the Eurythmics, and now it's Hungry Like the Wolf from Duran Duran.

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0: 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Sweet dreams are made of this. It's the Eurythmics with Manny. July 4th will mark America's 250th birthday. Lots of celebrations are planned across the country. And Wheel of Fortune is celebrating America's 250th birthday with 2 weeks of American-themed programming. It's going to happen in June. Viewers at home can also win a trip to a national park or Universal Studios. Everyone's having some fun with the 250th birthday.
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2: Clearing up a little bit through the midday hours. We're expecting a sunny afternoon. A little bit windy today, mid-60s. We have high pressure moving in. Overnight, things look pretty good. Our low in the mid-40s. And then a mix of sunshine and clouds for Wednesday. Mid-60s on the high. Showers on Thursday. I'm meteorologist Steve Hamilton.
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0: 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It's Def Leppard's Photograph. They're keeping busy, just wrapped up their residency in Vegas. Now they've got their world tour, and they're currently tracking enough new material for a double album. They're looking to release that in early 2027. Great news if you're a fan of Def Leppard. I've got some great news, too. More music is on the way. Red Hot Chili Peppers coming up. Also, Queen and Belinda Carlisle's Heaven is a Place on Earth. That's up next.
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80s, 90s, and more. 104.9 The Cat. Tomorrow is the Wilds of Wednesday. What is that? Well, it's lots of fun. We get into our music library, rummage around in there, and then we play songs throughout the day every Wednesday that you might not have heard in a while. So make sure you check it out tomorrow. Wilds of Wednesday.

0: 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That's Matthew Wilder's Break My Stride, one of the many, and I mean many, one-hit wonders of the 1980s. We'd love to play one-hit wonders and a whole lot more every Wednesday. 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That's always fun, right? There's lots of things that I think about that I would like to forget about, too. But anyway, that's a completely different subject. Make sure you check it out tomorrow. Wowza Wednesday.
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0: 80s, 90s, and more. 104.9 The Cat. It's Here I Go Again from Whitesnake with Manny. If you haven't seen it yet, there's this awesome documentary about Martin Short that's on Netflix. Just watched it last night. Definitely worth checking out. There's also that documentary, of course, with Eddie Murphy on Netflix. You know, he doesn't let his kids work in showbiz until they're 18. And his 24-year-old daughter, Bella, says, quote, "He really wanted me to have a normal childhood, which I'm very appreciative of." Yep, he says, nope, not going to do the showbiz thing till you're an adult. Then you can figure it out for yourself. That's Eddie's take on it.
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2: Clearing up a little bit through the midday hours. We're expecting a sunny afternoon. A little bit windy today, mid-60s. We have high pressure moving in. Overnight, things look pretty good. Our low in the mid-40s. And then a mix of sunshine and clouds for Wednesday. Mid-60s on the high, showers on Thursday. I'm meteorologist Steve Hamilton.
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0: Greg Lynn Mornings and the greatest hits of all time, all day long. 104.9 The Cat. Don't Stop Believing, that is Journey. They're busy right now with their final Frontier Farewell Tour. They're going to be doing that through the rest of this year on into 2027 and maybe beyond. I guess only time will tell. We've had lots of bands that have called it quits but still continue to tour or do a residency in Vegas. I don't think anyone complains about that, especially if they're a fan of the band, right? If you're a fan of music, you're in luck because we've got lots of that on the way from Four Non Blondes, also U2, and Naked Eyes, always something there to remind me. That's on the way.
1: 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But before you graduate, we have one last assignment. 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

104.9 The Cat. 80s, 90s, and more. You know, it's hard to go a day without talking about something weird happening down in Florida. Well, guess what happened this time around? A 62-year-old man in Sunshine State got arrested after marching over to his neighbor's property at 3 a.m. to destroy a malfunctioning floodlight. And he did it completely naked. Well, except for he had a watch on. Also a headlamp and flip-flops. Gotta look out for those stickers. Come on.

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0: 80s, 90s, and more. 104.9 The Cat. I still haven't found what I'm looking for. That is you two from the Joshua Tree with Manny getting ready for the lunch hour. If you figured out what you're going to do for lunch today, maybe have some rotisserie chicken. That actually sounds pretty good right now. Well, on social media, the TSA said that while they cannot allow protein shakes larger than 3.4 ounces, you are free to bring as many rotisserie chickens as you can fit into your carry-on. And some people are calling that a challenge. Rotisserie chicken on your carry-on. That doesn't sound fun. I'm sure it would smell good, though.
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0: 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That's Toto with Hold the Line, and you are cruising with Catalin. By no means am I a professor of Latin or anything to that effect, but I can tell you this much. Toto was not named after the little dog from Wizard of Oz.
1: So crazy someplace else.
0: I mean it, Frankie. It's actually something to do with Latin for complete or whole in totem or something. I'm not a Latin professor, but I do know they're not named after the little tiny dog.
2: Uh-oh.
0: Yeah, sorry, Scoob. I know you had hopes.
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0: 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All right, here's the true test to you. Which one do you prefer, Phil or Pete? I mean, I think they both did killer job with Genesis. So it's a tough one. Hold on tight. Billy Idol coming up.
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2: Good deal of cloudiness and a gusty north to northwesterly wind remaining in the forecast for the rest of today. Our highs are hitting the middle 60s. Some breaks in the overcast for the early morning. Our low right around 45. Sunny for tomorrow, the high mid-60s. Small in chance for rain Wednesday night. Scattered showers with thunderstorms returning Thursday. I'm meteorologist Jennifer Naramore.
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1: Taking a slow ride in a fast car with Tracy Chapman, and you are cruising with Kato. 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
2: Good deal of cloudiness and a gusty north to northwesterly wind remaining in the forecast for the rest of today. Our highs are hitting the middle 60s. Some breaks in the overcast for the early morning. Our low right around 45. Sunny for tomorrow, the high mid-60s. Small in chance for rain Wednesday night. Scattered showers with thunderstorms returning Thursday. I'm meteorologist Jennifer Naramore.
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0: Greg Glenn Mornings and the greatest hits of all time. 104.9 The Cat. That's Prince, When Doves Cry, and we are cruising through the Tuesday. Hold on tight. We are working our way towards the drive home, and I know you're ready for it. I am too. Cardigan's coming up.
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1: Hey, what's your favorite pizza? Well, America has spoken. We'll talk about it after Brian Adams. Right now, it's Pat Benatar.

0: 104.9 The Cat, 80s, 90s, and more. It's Brian Adams. Everything I do it for you. It takes me back to the Three Musketeers. So what is your favorite pizza chain? Well, apparently America has spoken, and Pizza Hut is still America's favorite pizza chain, with 19% of people saying that they would prefer it. You remember when Trump was in a commercial?
1: Do you really think this is the right thing for us to be doing, Ivana?
2: What do your people think?
1: Let them talk. Ivana. It's wrong, isn't it?
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It's the drive home and you're cruising with Cadel. 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

0: Greg Lynn Mornings and the greatest hits of all time. 104.9 The Cat. Rocking like a hurricane, that's the Scorpions, and we are cruising through the Tuesday. It's the drive home, and I've got to give 15 minutes of fame out to a 10-year-old entrepreneur from Texas named Ernesto. Now, I used to do lemonade stands and maybe mow some lawns. Well, this kid, he's smart. He saved up the money from doing his chores and bought a 3D printer and started himself a business. Check it out.
1: I would wake up early and set something to print while I'm at school. Or after school, I would print something. And before football practice, I would also print something. I told my mom I wanted to make money with 3D prints. My mom said that I could save up my chore money and buy my own 3D printer with my money. Help people with anxiety, ADHD, and stress. The business is called Jungle, and doing it because I want to invest a house for my mom and me when I grow older.
0: That's what I'm talking about, man. Here's your 15 minutes of fame, Ernesto. Keep it up.
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3: Good deal of cloudiness and a gusty north to northwesterly wind remaining in the forecast for the rest of today. Our highs are hitting the middle 60s. Some breaks in the overcast for the early morning. Our low right around 45. Sunny for tomorrow, the high mid-60s. Small in chance for rain Wednesday night. Scattered showers with thunderstorms returning Thursday. I'm meteorologist Jennifer Naramore.
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You're cruising with Cadle. I don't mind the rain. I don't mind the moisture, man. Just leave the tornadoes and the hail somewhere else. Here's the Eurythmics.

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That sounds hot. And now you're cruising with Cato. We're going to ask the proverbial question, what is love? Here's Foreigner.

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0: 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Hey, man, if your work day is done, go have a glass of red, red wine. 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Hold on tight. 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
2: Good deal of cloudiness and a gusty north to northwesterly wind remaining in the forecast for the rest of today. Our highs are hitting the middle 60s. Some breaks in the overcast for the early morning. Our low right around 45. Sunny for tomorrow, the high mid-60s. Small in chance for rain Wednesday night. Scattered showers with thunderstorms returning Thursday. I'm meteorologist Jennifer Naramore.
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0: 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She is the warrior, and you're cruising with Kettle. Don't go anywhere. 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

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Look, man, I've got to admit it. I often leave my sunglasses on my head. In fact, they're on my head right now. So, yes, I am often wearing sunglasses at night, just not over my eyes.

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0: Greg Lynn Mornings and the greatest hits of all time. 104.9 The Cat. Manfred Mann's Earth Band, and he's been blinded by the light. He's revved up like a deuce, another runner in the night. A deuce. It's a deuce coupe. It's a type of engine. What did you think he was saying?
1: You're killing me, Smalls.
0: I'm just saying. All right, man, my time's up. Appreciate you hanging out today. Look out for yourself, your friends, and your family. You know it's all you got.
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